And you are responding on a medical delta call with EMS 5205 Fisherman Court, Crush Fishway Way. On a 30-year-old unresponsive on the porch at 21.

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1: Engine 53's response. Engine 53, Clint 51, Battalion 51, you respond to a report of an accident with rescue with police and EMS. 4406 Stony Brook Drive, across the Wayfield Court, Waterson Trail. Got a two-vehicle NVA with two rollovers, or possible one rollover. One might have hit a house at 2006.
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1: 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Looks like J-Town PD is on scene, advising one overturned vehicle. 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
1: 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I don't know what she's allergic to at 2040.

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1: 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Sorry, Monroe, Thunder Court. 59-year-old male with 7 chest pains at 20%

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1: Engine 93, owner assist EMS code 3 to 7702 Sierra Trail, Crystal Carol Way. CPR in progress on a 60-year-old male at 2126.

602 Preston Highway, Preston Old Fern Valley Road and Fern Valley Road.

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1: Inter 78 is Omega Delta with EMS at the PLS 6602 Preston Highway, across the old Fermilion Road and Fermilion Road. A 40-year-old male with an asthma attack in the building. 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
0: 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I got two riding in with EMS.
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0: your 54s are funny.
1: And your 54 is funny. I was going to alarm about 13213 at Versatile Avenue, Christian County Station Road, on smoke detectors from all smoke fire modules. No further, and 2021.

0: right, I'm here 54, alarm company calling back, as in, it's a false alarm, requesting a cancel.
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0: Area 54 is on scene, 13213 Versatile. We have a two-story residential house. 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
1: Tower 87 responding on chemical odor, possibly 801 at Milner Road, on the second floor, unit 27, Churches Ferry Road and Royal Drive. Says they've been smelling smoke or chemicals in the stairwell to the second floor for the last 7 hours at 2233.

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2: 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Use the front door for a 70-year-old female found down on the floor, incoherent, still breathing, at 2246.

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2: Tower for Q2, Battalion 51 and Engine 53, responding on commercial alarm 2201, Deer Cross Drive, Unit 205, Pressure Red Deer Circle in Elk Ridge Drive. Going to be responding with police. Initially came in as two females were trying to break into the house with a gun. One of them is the child's father's ex-girlfriend. The fire alarm is now going off, and the police are trying to get there, but they're not getting in contact with the caller. And 2249.
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0: Tower 52, same. I'm trying to make sure. I believe there's one Linden officer on scene. Yes, there's Linden officers on scene. The LMPD officers are en route to Deer Cross.
1: Okay, we're going to go ahead.
0: 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Code 51 responding on medical delta with EMS and police. 2608 Shining Water Drive, Unit 101, Christopher Blinken Baker Road and Willow Stream. You're responding on a 84-year-old female having difficulties saying that she's having breathing problems, has bed sores, not alert. She's a dementia patient, but being aggressive at 2252.

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77 Raceway, I'm at Agudelco with EMS and police at Danham Corner Tavern, 5207 Mount Washington Road, Crusher Stand for Plaza and Faithful Way, on a 50-year-old male, unconscious, unable to wake him up, possible alcohol poisoning, he's going to be at the bar at 2318.

31 Racewell Medical Papa with EMS 12410 at Crosswind Straw, Pressure Creek Valley, and Marengo on a 81-year-old male that fell between the bed and the wheelchair. Extent of injuries is unknown at 2319.

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2: Quinn 31 responding on Medical Bravo with EMS 1214 across the trail, Fisher Creek Valley, Marengo on a 81-year-old male that fell between the bed and wheelchair and an extent of injuries at 2322.

contingent 78 respond on public assist to 6101 at the Nishtarab, Crucio, Prince Way.

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1: Then 78 responding on public assist. EMS is remaining in quarters. 6101 Athens Drive, Crusher, Corinth Way, and Gordon Road. You're responding on 76-year-old male that is fallen in the bedroom. No injuries reported. His name PT. And at 2356.

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1: Engine 32, Columbia Medical Delta to 1 Muirfield Place, again, number 1 Muirfield Place, crossing Nottingham Parkway, responding with EMS on an 88-year-old female, elevated heart rate, chest pain, time is 034.

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1: 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Medical Delta with EMS 185 outer loop, crossing Newport Road in Candleworth. You're going to be responding on a 71-year-old male stating that he has heart pain and 052.

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1: Tower 87 responding, Medical Delta with EMS. Back to you, 1-9.5 at Big C Highway, unit number 12, Chris Richmond Avenue, Myers Lane. We're responding on a subject with chest pain that's tingly all over. And 102.

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1: If I am residential alarm, 10-9-15 Rodeo Court, Pursuit of White Grove Drive, you were responding on a fire alarm in the hallway, and 128.

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1: Andrew 94 responding. I'm at Medical Charlie with EMS 6008, Bristol Bliss Circle, Unit 302. I'm a 9-year-old male having allergic reaction, difficulty breathing and swallowing, and 217.

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1: 10-49 responding on public assist to 3004 West Runway, Crushdale Park, Stone Drive. You're responding on 8950 female that fell out of bed, is sitting on the floor. No injuries to report it, just unable to get up. EMS is now responding there, meaning your quarters at 233.

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Flight 86 into 89, respond on partial alarm to the Dollar Tree, 10309 Dixie Highway, version of Ashby Lane and Vesper Lane, and 338.

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1: Tonight, 699 responding on commercial alignment dollar 310-309-60 highway. Pressure ash relay number 4 lane on the zone 25 alarm. 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

0: Jade on the radio. Have you never had a key holder or made contact?
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0: 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We can handle.
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1: Clint 76 responding on a public assist 4202 Serenity Hill Drive. Unit 102, Crusher to Preston Highway. You're responding on a 86-year-old female that slid off the couch. Again, able to get her up. No injuries reported. EMS remaining in quarters at 350.
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1: 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EMS responding on that female with heart problems, racing heart rate, and at 358.

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1: Engine 32, Medical Delta 1303, Forest Garden Court, 1303 Forest Garden Court. On a 92-year-old male, he's having chest pain. He has a heart blockage. He's not breathing normally. Said they took 3 aspirin before the call. 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
1: Engine 40, Engine 39 responding on commercial alarm at Hunting Creek Country Club at 6807 Foxcroft Road, Purchase Shadow Lane and Talwood Road. Police are also going to be responding on a hold-up alarm. It initially came in as a general fire in zone 995, but now they're getting two silent hold-up alarms at the location as well at 751.

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1: Squawk 96, responding. I'm calling this is 970 front pole, restaurant, for sure, Titan Garden, Vanguard Drive, on a 75-year-old house with facial and dementia that fell, needing a list of assistance. Now, injuries reported at the EMS, remaining in quarters, and at the exam.

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1: Quinn 76ers spawning on focuses 10-0-8 Greyhawk draw. Crushers have a Greyhawk circle. You're responding a 94-year-old female that fell on the floor. No injuries. EMS already in quarters at 833.

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the fire type unknown to Walmart, 5364 Dixie Highway, cross street of Latin Lane and Fountain Lake Drive, Dixie and Little Hunters, for a telephone pole wire in the parking lot that's on fire at 854.

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1: Engine 77 responding on Medical Delta with EMS 5112. Able Springs, ground pressure of Preston Highway. You're married 28-year-old female, not conscious, had a seizure. And I think 58.

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0: LGD priority 1. Got a utility pole on fire. 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
1: 26 responding on public assist. 5320 Milner Road, unit number 30, Crescent Flat Log Drive and Battery Road. You're going to be responding on a 72-year-old male that needs a lift assist, no injuries. EMS not responding at 924.

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1: Quinn 76 responding on Talbot in a car. 7505 Dunwoody Court for Sherwood's Lane. Child was lost in the vehicle. They refused to give any further description or any other information. And at 934.

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1: Engine 65, responding Medical Delta with EMS 9302. Competition Corps, Pressure Pavilion Way. You're responding on a 30-year-old female, chest pain, fever, and vomiting, and 942.

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1: 176 responding on public assist, 5818 Shepherd Crossing. Drive across the Riverdale Road on a public assist for a 72-year-old female that slid out of the chair. No injuries. EMS not responding. 954.

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That's 11762 Commonwealth Drive at Mainstay Suites. 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
1: 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And Quint 54, correction. 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
1: .86, you're responding on a match with the other call with EMS, 10639 Dixie Highway, Coast Dixie Garden Drive, Brown Spark Circle, on an older male laying on the ground, not responding, medication bag next to him, at 1042.

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1: Unit 46 responding. Engine 46, you're responding on a medical data call with EMS. Correction, medical Charlie call with EMS, 6400 Dutchman's Lane, Dutchman's Parkway, crossing Dutchman's Lane, apartment 250, sending you a message to the bank, not responding, just breathing with 1049. 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
0: 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The traffic signals are going to be up for approximately 4 hours.
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1: Tower 52.51 responding on commercial alarm 1901 Sunset Drive, Cruiser Benson Parkway and Bluegrass Parkway on a water flow alarm at Granger and 1202.
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0: engine 39 is on the scene. I got a four-story hotel building that's not been evacuated. Where is that?
1: Engine 39 on the scene. A four-story hotel building is not evacuated. And 1206.

0: 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I did one for 2019 at one point, and one story commercial, no function.
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Attention point 66, respond on medical Charlie with EMS and police, 6119 Guardian Court, Crush Lesade Lane.

Oakland 66 responding on medical charges with EMS and police 6019 Garden Court on a 30-year-old female possible overdose, light female black shirt, black bag, and it's 1219.

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1: Delta with EMS 7710, Edna M Road, Pressure Canyon Road, at 1246.
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2: Engine 88 responding, Medical Delta with EMS 7710, Edna M Road, Pressure Canyon Road. On an 82-year-old female with a heart rate of 127, unable to get a BP reading, just left the hospital from a heart attack at 1247.

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2: 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Shelbyville Road at Aiken Road at 1248.
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1: Queen 82 responding. On Medical Charlie with EMS 7614 Lausanne Drive, Crusher County Boulevard and Scottsdale Boulevard. On a 27-year-old male, shows a heart rate of 130 and having hot flashes at 1304.

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2: Engine 9 responding on Medical Delta with EMS and police at 4856 Cameron Road, Christian Bridgewell Drive and Rockaway Drive on a motor vehicle accident, white Chevy sedan versus a blue Ford versus a motorcycle, also sent up as a vehicle versus pedestrian. 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
1: 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You've got an activated fire alarm panel staffed by popcorn. They're evacuating the structure that was called in by JCBS Security at 1320.

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1: Engine 81 on the Medical Delta, 1406 Holly Avenue, 1406 Holly Avenue. You're responding, 54-year-old female, unresponsive, tell me now, 1329.
2: Quint 33 is responding.
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0: 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Blanton Landon Oak Valley. That's Blanton Landon Oak Valley. Motor vehicle rolled over. Time now is 1344.
1: 186 responding.
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1: 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Hold Valley Lane, 3-car EVA, 1 car on the side. I'll advise on rescue in a minute.
2: Okay, Battalion 87, have you on scene in Quint 82, Quint 86 en route. 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
1: 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Yeah, Quinn 82, Quinn 86 on it.

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0: 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That would be 9608 Hunting Ground Road, Hunting Ground Court, and we're on scene.
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0: 71, Clint 56, commercial alarm, 6415, outer loop, 6415, outer loop, bit more traditional, at 1411.
1: This is 66 into 71, commercial alarm, 6415, outer loop, 6415, outer loop, at more traditional high school, crossing the Brush Hill Road and Smyrna Parkway. Activated fire alarm. Building is being evacuated at 1411.

0: 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Nothing showing. Building is being evacuated.
1: 1066 on scene, 1-story educational facility with nothing showing. Building being evacuated to 1414.
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1: Quinn 66, W, go ahead.
0: We've got a second one in the computer lab. I'm with the maintenance right now. Once we locate the computer lab, I'll, you know.
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1: 166W, what's your location? 66W, we're turning to the main office. Okay, I'm on the first floor downstairs. We're checking a couple more long locations. I'll meet you back up there. Not with that.

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1: 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Rio, you can hold engine 78 back, sir.
2: Okay, so what's your response?
3: 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Got a tow truck that was dropping off a vehicle. 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
2: Time 31, engine 40, Quint 38, 34 mile mark from 265 south, 34 on 265 south for an NVA. Looks like you're going to have a 58-year-old male, still conscious and breathing. Should be a black pickup versus an orange sedan before the exit at 1501.

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2: Battalion 51, Tower 52, Engine 46. On fire, I-64 East at Hurstburn Parkway West. I-64 East at Hurstburn Parkway West side. It's going to be a vehicle that broke down. Something's catching on fire, starting to smoke. Should be a white Kia SUV at 1502.
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2: That's correct. They have it as a report. Do they need to step it up?
1: No, report's fine. Thank you.
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0: Myself and Engine 46 have gone the distance. You got nothing showing. They're getting off on the Hirschport exit. We're going to continue all the way down to Blankenbaker.
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1: Tower 87, engine 88, commercial alarm, 5360 Dixie Highway, 5360 Dixie Highway at the Walmart Crush at the Linton Lane and Flitwell Drive. Transponder, smoke detector, F-15-12.

586 Medical Charlie 9709 Dixie Highway, 9709 Dixie Highway. For a female with numbness in her right arm and face at 15-12.

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1: Quinn 86, Medical Charlie, 970-9 DC Highway, 970-9 DC Highway, the Kit Dentistry, Cross Street Association Road, and Kendall Road for a 41-year-old female, possible stroke, numbness to the right arm and face at 1513.

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1: We have one at 6501 Shepherdsville Road, 6501 Shepherdsville Road, with a call street of the Poplar Park Boulevard. 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
0: That's correct, right? 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

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We've been dispatched by Oldham County to a fire alarm sounding 7018 Hughes Avenue, H-U-G-H-E-S Avenue. We're responding, operating on Oldham County Fire 1. Quint 38, I'm okay, 1532.

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531, engine 39, 338, accident with the rescue, Brownsboro Road and Simcoe Lane. Brownsboro Road, Simcoe Lane, going to have a white minivan versus a dark blue Chevy that's rolled over on its side. Says that the people are not out of the vehicle yet at 1556.

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0: Engine 90, Medical Delta, 4627 Dover Road, 4627 Dover Road, BMO short of air, 1620.
3: Engine 90 Medical Delta, 4627 Dover Road, 4627 Dover Road, Park City Culver Drive and Glen Oak Avenue, 40 FEMA, short of air, at 1620.
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3: Turn 71, engine 62, Quint 61, engine 54, Special Water Rescue, 7510 Turkey Run Parkway, 7510 Turkey Run Parkway at the Parkland, near the Seton Valley Canoe Launch, crosses the Strout Road and Iron Gate Farm. You're going to have a sinking vehicle. Park rangers are en route as well, being close to the 24.5 on Floyd's Park.
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2: It's coming up at the Seton Valley. 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

0: 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I got nothing showing.
1: 532-1646.
2: Coin 61 Battalion 72. Spoke with the caller at public service. He said if you go down to the canoe launch at the Keaton Valley, look to the left, to the side by side down there by the bank.
0: That's correct. Battalion 72, right? They're going to overturn side by side in the bank.
1: Overturn side by side in the bank at 1646.
3: Into Donnie, I'll sing 4627 Dover.
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0: 1626. 72 to ready. 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
1: Roger, go secure.
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5: Engine 77, Battalion 81, Engine 81, and Quint 82 on an automobile fire 265 North at 65. Between 65 and Preston, white Jeep, unknown vehicle. Looks like it's smoking. No further, 1644.
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2: 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Fire 5 back to normal operations. All units can move back to fire 5 at 1645.

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1: That's negative. It was a non-injury.
0: Okay, go ahead and send me a med unit. We're going to have one injury.

0: Five the ambulance. It's going to be I-265 north, just past 65.
1: Resident on I-265 north, just past 65, injury accident at 1648.

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1: 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Crushes the Chipmunk Lane and Stonehenge Way, showing carbon monoxide upstairs at 1665.

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1: 496, this is EMS code 17710, Lestane Drive, 7710 Lestane Drive, Crossroads McKinney Boulevard, Scottsdale Boulevard. 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They were responding on a suicidal ideations, intoxicated on alcohol, fire correction. PD is on scene at 1726.

0: 76, engine 78, Clint 76, Clint 66, engine 77, Clint 78, copy no structure fire, 3711 Fern Valley Road, 3711 Fern Valley Road at Francian Senior Estates, 1726.
1: 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Battalion 76 responding.
2: Clint 78 responding.

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1: We have Battalion 76, Quint 66, Engine 77, Engine 78, Quint 76, and Quint 78. Special fire 3711 Fern Valley Road, 3711 Fern Valley Road, cautious to Janine Drive and Preston Highway. Unit 111, smoke in the hallways from Burn Fruit, Burn Food, alarms are going off at 1727.

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1: 176 on scene, three-story commercial building. There's nothing showing.
0: 176 on scene, three-story commercial building. 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

0: 1976, I think kind of 76. Yeah, three on the stove. I don't know, rival first and companies can handle.
1: Okay, 76 rail. Point 76, engine 78 is going to handle. No one else will answer.
0: W, point 76 operator, can we get a fan here?
2: 76 operator, go down the fan.
3: Southbound on arrival, Queen 76, engine 78 can handle. All the responding units to 3711 for arrival here in service at 1732.
1: Engine 77, can you turn around and come back to Fern Valley Road, just west of Franciscan to the dark bus?
0: Okay. The 76W, Battalion 76, we're probably going to need multiple fans in here.
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0: That's correct.
4: Well, okay, we're bringing in two.

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1: 186 Medical Delta, 9612 Leopold Wood Loop, 9612 Leopold Wood Loop, Cross Streets of Landslake, unit 301, 15-year-old female, short of air, clammy, at 1737.

Engine 40.38, commercial alarm, 6901 crosswalk court. 6901 crosswalk court, Story Point Prospect, crosses the US Highway 42 and River Road, showing general fire alarm at 1739.

comes to Fort Jackson, 6901 Carswell Court. Two-story assisted living facility. 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
1: 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Yeah, you want to show in service at 1741.
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0: 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We'll take that run. Leopold will clear.
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1: 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Motor vehicle accident, violence, and requesting police room, being requesting fire mitigation at 1766

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1: Agent 78 responding on wires down, low hanging, 5600 Shepherdsville Road, 6th Division, cross Rangeley Road and Roadway, black wire hanging, touching the sidewalk near Shepherdsville Road at 1804.

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2: 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It's going to be a vacant building, possible gas leak inside at 1827.

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1: Squint 31, you're responding on a medical delta with EMS and police. 14,003 Old Station Road, Unit 108. It's going to be for a 44-year-old female, abdominal pain, chest pain, not alert. She has PTSD, and she can cause pain. She already took 1 325 milligram aspirin at 1836.
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0: And just notice that we said called him.
1: That's not it. We're calling us back.
0: Oh, no, that's negative. I'll just let you know that EMS was on scene.
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1: 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Fire, closure structure, 4200 Outer Loop, at Sky Zone, Crosswalk Tomorrow Line, and Carroll Avenue. Woods behind the location is on fire. Close to the structure, cars no longer on the scene. Two juveniles were on bikes, road through the area, possibly involved in 1905.
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0: Clint 76, Battalion 76 on the scene. We do have a little bit of smoke, small fire on the roots. Clint 76 can handle.
1: Battalion 76, Clint 76 on the scene. 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